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1: And now, the weather.
2: Outside, gloomy skies, a persistent drizzle, and a chilly wind blowing from the west, north, east, and south.
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18: The top stories this hour. The Defence Secretary says it's too early to make decisions about who was behind a suspected terror plot at RAF Fairford in Gloucestershire. Police say they're looking at whether hostile states were involved. Iran's embassy in London's categorically rejected any involvement. Five British nationals who were arrested have been released on bail. Residents like Selina have been allowed to return home.
19: More concerned than I have been for the last 25 years. And we've lived here for a long time, so when Iraq first kicked off, you know, we were aware then. It's always something in the back of your mind. But now, yeah, it's super scary.
18: Andy Burnham will tell Labour members that hope comes from honesty in his first address to its annual conference as Prime Minister. He's expected to tackle issues like youth unemployment and public control of utilities. A publicly owned Great British Energy Grid has also been announced. Here's what people in Liverpool want to hear.
20: The usual one, isn't it? Immigration.
21: I guess an Irish border poll is important to me.
22: What I want him to hear is what he'll do for social care, because it really is wicked, some of the things that happen to people.
23: So I'd like to hear that he's going to raise the tax threshold to at least 15,000, at least.
18: Crimes involving trespassing on the tracks caused nearly 5 months of delays to passengers last year. Network Rail says this included incidents of cable theft, vandalism and obstruction. It's working with the British Transport Police to identify culprits faster. Artificial intelligence that analyses speech could be used to screen people for type 2 diabetes. Experts have developed a tool to detect verbal changes linked to the condition. Manchester City chief executive Ferran Soriano has told other club bosses that the fight against 115 Premier League charges could take years to resolve. Neither City nor the Premier League have commented on reports of alleged financial rule breaches. And a storm developing in the mid-Atlantic could be the cause of the remarkably warm weather we're experiencing for this time of year. Forecasters say it could get as high as 27 degrees Celsius around London later. From Sky News, I'm AJ Walsh.

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4: The top stories this hour. Detectives are continuing to investigate who was responsible for a suspected terror plot in Gloucestershire. Five British men in their 20s who were arrested near RAF Fairford 2 days ago are out on bail. There is still significant police activity at and around the military base used by the US. But former Met Police Chief Superintendent Dal Babu thinks the situation's calmer than it was.
5: Common sense would tell you that if there was something serious happening, these people would not be released very quickly in the way they have been. They may still be offensive that have been committed, but we're not in the territory that we were.
4: The Iranian embassies described claims Iran was involved as unfounded and malicious. The Prime Minister's pledge to tackle issues that politicians usually avoid when he addresses Labour's party conference this afternoon. Andy Burnham's speech to members is his first in the top job. A new poll shared with Sky News suggests most people don't believe allegations made about the King in Earl Spencer's book. The survey by Delta Poll shows 45% of people thought claims that the then Prince Charles was giddily elated after Diana's death were false. Our royal correspondent Laura Bundock has more.
6: When asked if they thought the King was doing a good job, 62% thought he was, which has remained fairly stable. Now, this is, of course, just one poll, but with the war of words that erupted, according to these results, his popularity has been pretty unaffected.
4: Campaigners warn wildlife crimes against species like hedgehogs, badgers and seals are going unpunished. There were over 2,000 reports of incidents last year, but a conviction rate of less than 2%. Shop inflation slowed this month as retailers ramped up promotions to drive demand. The British Retail Consortium says prices were 1.4% up on a year ago, down from August's growth of 1.5%. And fictional characters like Peppa Pig, Harry Potter and Mr Bean are driving international students to study here. In a survey, more than 4 in 5 admit British culture played a part in their decision. From Sky News, I'm AJ Walsh.

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0: Yeah, yes it is.
1: But I thought the old lady dropped it into the ocean in the air.

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13: The top stories this hour. The Prime Minister's pledging to tackle issues he says politicians usually avoid when he addresses Labour's party conference this afternoon. Andy Burnham's speech is expected to feature youth unemployment and a publicly owned energy grid. Our political correspondent Tom Claiborne has more.
14: The PM's hinted towards new announcements on defence spending in detail around creating a national care service. It's something Andy Burnham's called for since his last time in government and is partly motivated by his dad's personal battle with Alzheimer's. James Murray is Paymaster General.
15: It's one of the most powerful examples of him taking one of the challenges that people have spoken about for so many years in this country but not addressed, and he is running at it head on.
14: Critics say the government needs to cut public spending on the likes of welfare to better fund defence.
13: Detectives are continuing to investigate a suspected terror plot in Gloucestershire. Five British men in their 20s who were arrested near RAF Fairford 2 days ago are now out on bail. And forecasters say a storm developing in the mid-Atlantic could be the cause of the remarkably warm weather we're experiencing for this time of
4: of year.
16: Now for the news across South and West Wales. Visitors are being told to stay away from Prince Philip Hospital in Llanelli because of a scabies outbreak. Several wards are closed and visits have been restricted. Some planned appointments may also be affected. The minor injury unit remains open. A man from Pembroke Dock who raped a woman he met at a nightclub has been jailed for 7.5 years. A jury found 43-year-old Gary Longfield of Corporation Terrace guilty after a trial. He's also subject to an indefinite restraining order. South Wales Police held a service in Bridgend yesterday to remember officers who have died in the line of duty. Colleagues gathered at the police headquarters as part of National Police Memorial Day. A one-minute silence was held for officers across the UK. And more children in Bridgend are starting Welsh medium education. The number of three-year-olds receiving their education through Welsh has risen to 164. The council's increasing nursery places and developing new childcare and school facilities as demand grows.
17: Weather.
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16: After a grey and drizzly start, it should brighten up with warm sunshine and highs of 24, but cloudy again later. That's the latest. I'm Caroline Verdon.
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22: Well, look at that. Good morning. Welcome to the show. One day closer to the celebrity traitors. And we start with Rihanna and Calvin Harris, right?

Good. Stella Lefty's Boston. Good morning. Thank you for getting us on this morning. Across South and West Wales, it's Lee here for Tuesday. A bit of news that we didn't use on the show yesterday. Matt Lucas has responded to claims that Little Britain could be set for a bit of a reboot. This is reports from various people and sources. But, you know, it's not going to happen. He's now come out and he said the plans are not going to happen. The reboot will not happen. Who thought that in their wildest dreams that was going to be a thing? Yeah, I mean, maybe even back in the day, it wasn't particularly good, was it? Let's be fair. Even then, it wasn't great. But now, a whole other level of offensive, surely. Anyway, that's the news from yesterday's show. Good to have you here this morning. I will do One Republic on the way very soon. Right now, Artful Dodger and the mighty Craig David. 3, 1.

wind. When the crowd say bow, selector. 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When the crowd say bow, selector. Rewind.

0: Good morning. If you're with us for a nice early start across Carmarthenshire this morning on Radio Carmarthenshire, it is Lee here. Travel's on the way. Before that, though, what about this? Make me a
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0: Right, shall we finish off September with £700,000? 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
15: Good morning. A quiet start for the roads this Tuesday morning. The M4 and approaches are moving, no delays for Llangennach. The A4138 Bont y Dylais Road moving to Hendy and Llanelli at Junction 48. Moving for Llanelli, Pembrey, Bury Port, no delays for Ammanford, for Glenammon or Brynammon. Also moving for Crosshands and the Pensarn roundabout. Pembrokeshire quiet for Haverford West for Pembroke Dock. No delays for Narberth on the A40 or St Clair's for the 477. I'm Hannah Cox.
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0: I always feel like Gemma Collins when I say, good luck, babe. Chapel Roan, good morning, it's Lee here. 10-10 minute teaser is coming up for you. Claire's back on Thursday, by the way, so we can all breathe a sigh of relief. Yes, de-stress a little bit maybe. But I will do this morning's 10-10 minute teaser for you very soon. Lady Gaga and Somba to come before that.
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0: 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If you can do it for Tuesday, then very good luck to you today. 36% of us have done this in public. Get your guesses in. 07740 938 500 is my WhatsApp number. Feel free to message me and get your guess for this. 36% of us have done this in public. But what is it? Travel is coming up for Tuesday morning in a minute, and I'll do some booty love as well as a load of your guesses too. Radio Come On
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10: 47 to 49, the M4 moving well. Llangennych is coping well on approach with no delays for the A4138 Wanta de Lice Road. It's moving for Llanelli, Ammanford and Cross Hands. No delays to report for the Pensarn roundabout for the A40. And Pembrokeshire is moving well with no delays for Haverford West and Dredgeman Hill on the A476 at the Merlins Bridge roundabout. Moving for Pembroke Dock for the 477 London Road at the Waterloo roundabout. That's the latest. I'm Hannah Cox.
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I'm up in the party. I'm glad that I got you, and it's alright. 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

0: Don't put your blame on me.
1: Hey, will you crack this morning's 10 to 10 minute teaser? Dave cried in public, says Dave. 36% of us have done this in public. Had an argument with their partner, says Sophie. Emma had a blazing row on the phone. No, not the right answer. Rebecca danced when there wasn't any music playing. What? Guess is in for this. 36% of us have done this in public. You've only got a few minutes to get your guesses in, by the way. Wayne. What? Wayne says taking their trousers off. For what reason, I do not know. Please don't do that. 07740 938 500. Good luck.

0: mine.
1: Hey, well done to you if you got it right this morning. The tiny number of people who got this right. 36% of us have done this in public. But it's quite a high number today. It is quite a high number. We have got a correct answer. Natalie, thank you for your guess today. 36% of us have burst out laughing at a completely inappropriate moment. I'll let you fill in the blanks. Radio Carmarthen
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11: The top stories this hour. The Defence Secretary says it's too early to make decisions about a suspected terror plot at RAF Fairford in Gloucestershire. Police say they're looking into whether hostile states were involved. Iran's embassy in London's categorically rejected any involvement. Five British nationals who were arrested on Sunday have been released on bail. A big day lies ahead for Andy Burnham, who will use his first party conference speech as Prime Minister to promise an end to politics as usual. In Liverpool later, the Labour leader's expected set out plans for free social care in England, youth unemployment measures and a new publicly owned energy grid. Here's what people in the city say they want to hear.
13: The usual one, isn't it? Immigration.
14: I guess an Irish border poll is important to me.
15: What I want him to hear is what he'll do for social care, because it really is wicked, some of the things that happen to people.
16: So I'd like to hear that he's going to raise the tax threshold to at least 15,000, at least.
11: And Northern Ireland remain unbeaten in the Nations League. Their match at Windsor Park against Hungary finished in a goal.
17: Now for the news across South and West Wales. Visitors are being told to stay away from Prince Philip Hospital in Llanelli because of a scabies outbreak. Several wards are closed and visits have been restricted. Some planned appointments may also be affected. The minor injury unit remains open. A man from Pembroke Dock who raped a woman he met at a nightclub has been jailed for 7.5 years. A jury found 43-year-old Gary Longfield of Corporation Terrace guilty after a trial. He's also subject to an indefinite restraining order. South Wales Police held a service in Bridgend yesterday to remember officers who have died in the line of duty. Colleagues gathered at the police headquarters as part of National Police Memorial Day. A one-minute silence was held for officers across the UK. And more children in Bridgend are starting Welsh medium education. The number of three-year-olds receiving their education through Welsh has risen to 164. The council's increasing nursery places and developing new childcare and school facilities as demand grows.
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17: After a grey and drizzly start, it should brighten up with warm sunshine and highs of 24, but cloudy again later. That's the latest. I'm Caroline Verdon.
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1: 7 o'clock, morning, happy Tuesday. Some Ed Sheeran's on the way in a bit. We'll start you off with American Idol's very first winner.

Good morning, happy Tuesday, welcome to the show if you've just joined us. So other stuff in the world today, we are on the countdown to Celebrity Traitors, of course we are. Starts on BBC One, Thursday, all of the big 21 celebrities in there. Cannot wait for that. Other news today, 40 quid. Have you got a spare 40 quid? I know it's a tight thing at the moment, tight time, but have you got a spare 40 quid? Because that is the amount you will need to impress a date. On average, 40 quid. And this works on either side. Whoever's taking who out for a date, in an experiment, it involves being willing to give away 40 quid for a good cause. I don't know, seems 40 quid. It does seem quite like a lot of money, doesn't it? Anyway, an extravagant gesture of 75 quid is what they say is ideal to impress a date. So if a charity, if someone collecting for a charity comes up to you... You know, whilst you're out and about and they say, oh, have you got any spare, you know, cash or whatever to give to this charity? 40 quid is the right amount of money. 75 is ideal. Anything less than that, cheapskate. I mean, blimey.

0: Hello, good morning. It is Radio Carmarthen Show. You've got Lee here. I will get into the game with no name very soon. Be aware, that is coming your way. A little chance for you to guess against me, I guess. Play against me. We'll do that soon. Latest travel news to get you moving across Carmarthenshire coming up as well. But before that, think about this very carefully. Make me a winner! With Nation Player. Right, shall we finish off September with £700,000? 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Good luck. 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
8: Good morning, Llangennach is moving on approach to the M4 for the A4138 Pontydelais Road as you make your way to Hendy and

0: From the Pontarddulyn roundabout to Cross Hans, the Pensarn roundabout is moving for Carmarthenshire. No delays for Pembrokeshire, moving for Pembroke Dock and Haverford West. I'm Hannah Cox.
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Yeah, 90s throwback, CC Peniston and finally morning, it is Lee here. Game with no name is on. Let's talk about that. Okay, a cryptic clue to something that could be anything. Normally it's me versus Claire, or Claire versus me. I'm giving you today's clue. Do I make it easy or do I make it hard? Okay. No, seriously. The V formations

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0: Nelly Furtado, I don't like this morning's Game of No Name clue. I'm changing it. I'm changing it. I'm going to make it easier. A cryptic clue to something. Could be anything. What about this clue for you? What a honker. What a honker. Get your guess in if you think you know. What a honker. 07740938500 for this morning's Game of No Name. What am I talking about today? Radio Carmarthen
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5: Good morning, it is looking slow now for Llangennach on the A4138 Pontydelice Road as you make your way to Hendy and Llanelli at Junction 48. On the move for Ammanford and Crosshand so far, it is getting slower for the A40 for Carmarthenshire though for the Pensarn roundabout. Pembrokeshire also getting slower for Haverford West and Dredgeman Hill at the A476 for the Merlions Bridge roundabout. No delays for Pembroke Dock at the moment for Fishguard or Milford Haven. Narberth moving on the A40. I'm Hannah Cox.
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Tiffany, good morning. Lee here. 2 days till Celebrity Traitors is on. 5 days till Glastonbury. 12 days, because I know you care, until the World Conquer Championships begins. Yay. Right, what a honker is today's clue for this morning's game with no name. Feel free to get your guess in, and we'll discuss it right at the end of the show, right at the end, just before 8 o'clock this morning, if you've got it spot on. Hard today, really hard. I don't know how to make it any easier for you, apart from talking about Christmas dinners, but we don't want to do that. This is Pink.

0: It's Gail, ABC, game of no name for you this morning. Well then, if you got it right today, what a honker was the clue. There were a couple of other clues in there, but I didn't like them. I struggled with it today, and I'm the one who knows the answer. Well then, if you got it spot on. Talking about a goose. Yeah, you know, honk goose, goose, a goose. You might see them, well, I'll let you know what a goose is. Well done if you got that right this morning, because today is International Happy Goose Day. Radio Carmarthen
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12: The top stories this hour. The US Secretary of State claims a foreign actor was involved in the suspected terror plot at RAF Fairford in Gloucestershire over the weekend. Marco Rubio's reiterated America takes any threat against its assets abroad very seriously. Five men arrested on suspicion of terrorism offences have since been released on bail. The Prime Minister's pledging to tackle issues he says politicians usually avoid when he addresses Labour's party conference in Liverpool this afternoon. Andy Burnham's speech is expected to feature youth unemployment and a publicly owned energy grid. Our political correspondent Tom Claiborne has more.
13: The PM's hinted towards new announcements on defence spending in detail around creating a national care service, partly motivated by his dad's personal battle with Alzheimer's. James Murray is Paymaster General.
14: It's one of the most powerful examples of him taking challenges and running at it head on.
13: Critics say the government needs to cut public spending on the likes of welfare to better fund defence.
12: And Northern Ireland remain unbeaten in the nation's league after a goalless draw with Hungary.
15: Now for the news across South and West Wales. Visitors are being told to stay away from Prince Philip Hospital in Llanelli because of a scabies outbreak. Several wards are closed and visits have been restricted. Some planned appointments may also be affected. The minor injury unit remains open. A man from Pembroke Dock who raped a woman he met at a nightclub has been jailed for 7.5 years. A jury found 43-year-old Gary Longfield of Corporation Terrace guilty after a trial. He's also subject to an indefinite restraining order. South Wales Police held a service in Bridgend yesterday to remember officers who have died in the line of duty. Colleagues gathered at the police headquarters as part of National Police Memorial Day. A one-minute silence was held for officers across the UK. And more children in Bridgend are starting Welsh medium education. The number of three-year-olds receiving their education through Welsh has risen to 164. The council's increasing nursery places and developing new childcare and school facilities as demand grows.
9: Weather.
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15: After a grey and drizzly start, it should brighten up with warm sunshine and highs of 24, but cloudy again later. That's the latest. I'm Caroline Verdon.
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11: Just gone 8 o'clock. Morning, it's Lee here. Taylor Swift's on the way in a bit. We'll start with Ollie Murs right now and Rizzle Kicks, Heart Skips a Beat.

Taylor Swift, who dropped some new music on Friday. Good morning. You've got Lee here getting you up. Listen, we've already discussed the amount of money you need to impress a date. If you're on a date, they say the ideal amount is 40 quid, 75 and you've really impressed. I mean, still, you know, come on. 40 quid's a lot of money. Other news for you this morning, Sabrina Carpenter is going to play Ginger Rogers on the big screen for an upcoming Fred Astaire biopic starring Tom Holland. Yeah. I mean, you wouldn't have called it, would you? You just wouldn't have called it. So the film will focus in part on Fred and Adele Astaire's hugely successful partnership on Broadway. I mean, I don't know. Who knows? We'll see what that's like. That's one of the big showbiz news stories of the day today. Listen, I'll do Olivia Rodrigo in a bit. This

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1: Thank you for getting Radio Carmarthenshire on. It's the home of Shani, who's driving you home later on this afternoon at 3 across Carmarthenshire with her Big Five, which will be on the way for you to get involved in the show as well. We'll have your travel news next.
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8: 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It's the Happy

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2: Good morning, 47 to 9. The M4 is moving well. Long delays for Llangynnych, though, for the A4138 Pont y Dylais Road as you make your way to Hendy and Llanelli at Junction 48. It is on the move for Cross Hands for Amford. No delays for Pembrey-Bury Port or Kidwelly. Moving with no delays for the Pensarn roundabout on the A40. Haverford West is slower for Pembrokeshire, though, and Dredgeman Hill on the A4076 at the Merlins Bridge roundabout. That's your latest. I'm Hannah Cox.
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0: 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I mean, when will it be here? A little while for me, to be fair. But listen, it could be a good payday for you on Friday. 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
9: The M447-9 moving well. Llangennachy is looking very slow still on approach for the A4138 Pont y Dylais Road as you make your way to Hendy and Llanelli at Junction 48. It is moving for Llanelli, Pembrey and Bury Port. Crosshands looking slower for the A48 at the Crosshands roundabout. No delays at the moment for the Pensarn roundabout. Pembrokeshire though is still queuing for Haverford West and Dredgeman Hill on the A476 at the Merlins Bridge roundabout. Moving though for Narberth. I'm Hannah Cox.
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Sam Smith, Normani, Dancing with a Stranger. Morning, you've got Lee, Tuesday. I don't like this. Greeting someone you've never met before with a hug rather than a polite handshake could do more than to break the ice. It may encourage them to like you, a new study suggests. 18 researchers have greeted 330 strangers. Not a lot of people, really, with a handshake and a hug. And then no touch at all. And apparently, the hug, 76% of people were willing to look at their holiday pictures. What even is this survey? While those who weren't hugged, only 52% said, do you want to look at my holiday pictures? Weird, isn't it? I mean, I think the rule is, right, and this is the rule, I'm going to tell you what the rule is because I think this is the right one. Don't. Handshake. Stick to a firm handshake. That's got to be the rules. That's got to be the way forward. That's all you need. Anyway, from the Bridesmaids movie, Wilson Phillips.

0: solo.
1: The man who says his name all the time. Yeah, I'm not going to repeat it. I refuse to say it from now on. All right, well, Jason Derulo, thank you for getting us on just coming up to 9. We will get you into your workday from 10 this morning. 10 big songs, all of them from 1 year. You'll have to work out the year later. 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
17: The top stories this hour. US Secretary of State Marco Rubio claims a foreign actor was involved in a suspected terror plot at a Gloucestershire military base used by America. It's as President Trump says he was surprised five British nationals arrested near RAF Fairford have been released. Defence Secretary Wes Streeting insists they're under strict bail conditions. A big day lies ahead for Andy Burnham, who'll be using his first party conference speech as Prime Minister to promise an end to politics as usual. In Liverpool later, the Labour leaders expected set out plans for free social care in England, youth unemployment measures and a new publicly owned energy grid. Here's what people in the city say they want to hear.
18: The usual one, isn't it? Immigration.
19: I guess an Irish border poll is important to me.
20: What I want him to hear is what he'll do for social care, because it really is wicked, some of the things that happen to people.
21: So I'd like to hear that he's going to raise the tax threshold to at least 15,000, at least.
17: And Northern Ireland remain unbeaten in the Nations League. Their match at Windsor Park against Hungary finished in a goalless draw.
22: Now for the news across South and West Wales. Visitors are being told to stay away from Prince Philip Hospital in Llanelli because of a scabies outbreak. Several wards are closed and visits have been restricted. Some planned appointments may also be affected. The minor injury unit remains open. A man from Pembroke Dock who raped a woman he met at a nightclub has been jailed for 7.5 years. A jury found 43-year-old Gary Longfield of Corporation Terrace guilty after a trial. He's also subject to an indefinite restraining order. South Wales Police held a service in Bridgend yesterday to remember officers who have died in the line of duty. Colleagues gathered at the police headquarters as part of National Police Memorial Day. A one-minute silence was held for officers across the UK. And more children in Bridgend are starting Welsh medium education. The number of three-year-olds receiving their education through Welsh has risen to 164. The council's increasing nursery places and developing new childcare and school facilities as demand grows.
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22: After a grey and drizzly start, it should brighten up with warm sunshine and highs of 24, but cloudy again later. That's the latest. I'm Caroline Verdon.
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1: Just gone 9. Cheers for getting us on this morning. I'm going to do some Maroon 5 for you very soon. First of all, turn this up for Blue Cantrell, Sean.

like a big songs through your workday for Tuesday morning. Morning, it is Lee here. These guys taking the world by storm. Everyone seems to love them. It's like the new K-pop Demon Hunters. They've gone mad. This is Cat's Eye.

0: Hey, thank you for listening to Radio Carmarthenshire this morning. 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

0: So good, Wham, I'm Your Man, which did George Michael, to be fair, quite a lot of favours the Wham days, but really wanted to do something different, which is why he did the solo stuff, which again, sounded so different. Anyway, 10 at 10, 10 songs from back in the day, all coming up for you this morning, right after 10 o'clock. Maybe there'll be some Wham in there, who knows. Keep us on for Taylor Swift, we'll do her next, and some Nelly Furtado too. Radio Carmarthen
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0: 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Don't miss out on your chance, by the way. Days are closing in now. 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
1: Excuse the voice note, lads. 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Drill's gone walkabout. Anyone got a spare?
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1: 10 songs, all from 1 year, coming up for you after 10 o'clock this morning. Will you be able to work out the year? 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
3: The top stories this hour. Andy Burnham says he'll set out a different path for the UK during his first Labour Party conference as Prime Minister later. In a social media post, he says an honest conversation's needed on a number of issues, including fixing social care. It's fuelled speculation the pension triple lock could be reformed to pay for it. Political correspondent John Craig says MPs have mixed views.
4: Many regard it as sacred. Others say it's unaffordable. And that's why the Prime Minister is risking, really, a row by saying, look, we're going to look at it and perhaps review it and see what happens at the next general election or afterwards.
3: The US Secretary of State claims a foreign actor was involved in a suspected terror plot at a Gloucestershire military base used by America. Five men arrested on suspicion of terrorism offences near RAF Fairford on Sunday have been released on bail. And it's thought the likes of Peppa Pig and Mr Bean are behind a UK boost in attracting international students. A survey suggests more than four in five say British culture played a part in their decision to study at university. Here.
5: Now for the news across South and West Wales. Visitors are being told to stay away from Prince Philip Hospital in Llanelli because of a scabies outbreak. Several wards are closed and visits have been restricted. Some planned appointments may also be affected. The minor injury unit remains open. A man from Pembroke Dock who raped a woman he met at a nightclub has been jailed for 7.5 years. A jury found 43-year-old Gary Longfield of Corporation Terrace guilty after a trial. He's also subject to an indefinite restraining order. South Wales Police held a service in Bridgend yesterday to remember officers who have died in the line of duty. Colleagues gathered at the police headquarters as part of National Police Memorial Day. A one-minute silence was held for officers across the UK. And more children in Bridgend are starting Welsh medium education. The number of three-year-olds receiving their education through Welsh has risen to 164. The council's increasing nursery places and developing new childcare and school facilities as demand grows.
0: Weather.
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5: After a grey and drizzly start, it should brighten up with warm sunshine and highs of 24, but cloudy again later. That's the latest. I'm Caroline Verdon.
0: Carmarthenshire. 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
7: A Tuesday morning, here we go, 10 songs, all from 1 year. We call it the Top 10 at 10. E17, one of my faves from Tori Amos on the way, and now Blur.

E17. Before that, Tori Amos, Cornflake Girl, and Blur, Park Life. From the year of Friends. It began in this TV year, on American TV, that is. And it had a 10-year run, which I'm sure you know if you're a fan, like Claire. Shawshank Redemption, Forrest Gump, and Schindler's List, all iconic big movies in this year. And there was a massive crowd of 350,000 people celebrating Woodstock and an anniversary in this year. I'm not giving away too much now. We continue. This is Michelle Gale.

0: what year the release of the Sony PlayStation. It made its debut in Japan, not in the UK, in Japan. Yahoo was founded. Yes, and where are they these days? Still there, somewhere. And FIFA World Cup highlights in this year? No, let's not give away too much. But I will. I'll keep the info coming for you this morning. I'm darting around little facts because I don't want to give away specific years. I want you to guess it and work it out for yourself. For example, the Winter Olympics were held in Lillehammer, Norway. There's a random one for you.
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0: Take That and Shore. Before that, Sophie B. Hawkins and Prince and the Most Beautiful Girl in the World. Right, what else have I got for you? A couple of clues before I do the last two songs. A national lottery launched here in the UK. Lidl came to the UK. It opened its first 10 stores. I don't remember that this far back. Anyway, let's go. More songs coming up.
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0: Well, of course we had to end well that one, didn't we? Ace of Base the Sign and PJ and Duncan, aka Anton Deck. Let's get ready to rumble. R-H-U-M-B-L-E. Rumble. What was the year, though?
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0: And so, well done if you got the last two songs correct or you managed to pick it up from song number one. Today's year on the 10 at 10, 1994.

0: A little before 11 o'clock, Taylor Swift, thank you for getting us on today. Phil's on the way. And then it's Shani from 3, driving home with a load of stuff on the show today. Brilliant tunes, The Travel and The Big Five will be here to keep you entertained, to get you involved in that as well. See you tomorrow from 6. 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
12: The top stories this hour and news just in. Former world snooker champion Graham Dott has been jailed for 7 years for historical child sex abuse. Our reporter Lana Mackay is at the High Court in Edinburgh.
13: The 49-year-old appeared in front of a packed courtroom and shook his head in denial as the charges were read out. Dott was found guilty in August of lewd and libidinous practices towards two children, a girl between the ages of 9 and 10 and a boy from age 8 to 12. Judge Lord Harrowart went on to say how Dott had robbed them of a significant periods of their childhood, subjecting them to overwhelming fear, shame and anger.
12: Andy Burnham says he'll set out a different path for the UK during his first Labour Party conference as Prime Minister today, amid speculation he could reform the pension triple lock to pay for social care. In a post on social media, he said an honest conversation was needed on the issue. And OpenAI has scrapped plans to release its new artificial intelligence model next month. It's over safety concerns after it showed what's being described as higher levels of deception than its predecessor.
14: Now for the news across South and West Wales. Visiting at Prince Philip Hospital in Llanelli has been restricted because of a scabies outbreak. The health board says several wards are closed while people affected are treated. Some planned appointments may also be affected. A Pembrokeshire man is starting a 7.5-year prison sentence for raping a drunk woman following a night out. 43-year-old Gary Longfield of Corporation Terrace in Pembroke Dock was found guilty by a jury at Swansea Crown Court and will have to register as a sex offender. Police officers who died while serving their communities were remembered at a service in Bridgend yesterday. South Wales Police held the event at its headquarters as part of National Police Memorial Day. Officers took part in a one-minute silence during the service. And demand for Welsh medium education is increasing in Bridgend. The council received 158 applications for nursery places for the September intake. It's increasing places and opening a new Welsh medium childcare hub.
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14: It's looking bright with warm sunny spells and highs of 24, turning overcast with clouds later before rain this evening. That's the latest. I'm Caroline Verdon.
16: Good morning, how are you? It's Tuesday, it's the 29th of September. Music from Anne-Marie shortly after we begin the show. For your Tuesday, with Facts and Small and

0: Great tunes on your radio all of the time. Weather-wise today, lots of cloud in the skies. Maybe you'll need your brolly later on. Looks like there's going to be lots of showery rain this afternoon. 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

0: Hello, it's Phil Hoyles. It's Radio Carmarthenshire through till 3 o'clock this afternoon. How are we finding you on this Tuesday morning? Hi to Josh and to Ella in T Cross, who texted in and said, Phil, any chance to give us a shout out and maybe place a song on the show today as well? Absolutely, because that is what we kind of do. The next song plays for you on Radio Carmarthenshire in just a second. It's Phil Hoyles, right through till 3 o'clock today.
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0: 18s on your radio. It's Tuesday. It's the 29th of September today. If you're celebrating your birthday, happy birthday to you. You're celebrating with Mike Post, who is just such a talent. He's 82 years of age today. You might be thinking, who's Mike Post? Even if you don't know who he is, you'll probably know a lot of the music that he's composed. He's composed music from Magnum PI back in the day, the A-Team, L.A. Law, that gorgeous piece of music, Law & Order, The Rockford Files, Hill Street Blues, the list just goes on and on and on. You'll love his music. Mike Post is celebrating today. Sebastian Coe is 70. Luca McGoss from Bros, of course, back in the day. They are both 58. Robert Webb is 54. And Alfie Beau is celebrating his birthday today as he turns 53. All celebrating today. If you're celebrating, have a great one. Music coming up on the show for you next then. In the next 15, we've got Travis. And Why Does It Always Rain on Me? That is on the way.
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0: It's Shakira and Burna Boy and Die Die on the show today. It's Tuesday morning on the show. We kick off your afternoon with a topical tune, of course. And today, it's all about giving a stranger a hug. Researchers have tried out giving some people that they met for the first time a handshake and others a hug before secretly measuring how interested they were in the person afterwards. And apparently, the way they tested it, rather simply saying, "Do you like this person?" The researchers offered to show them their holiday photos amongst those who'd been hugged. And 76% agreed to have a look compared to 52% just had the handshake. It's a fascinating thing, isn't it? So I think they're saying if you meet someone new, just give them a hug. I mean, obviously, if you're greeting them, hugging a stranger on the street, don't do that. So apparently a friendly hug is the way forward. I'm all about hugs, I got to be honest. So drop a line if you've got a hug-related song, I suppose. 07740 938 500. It's a bit of a tough one today. We'll play the winning song in about 10 minutes. Before that, let's get your latest news updated right here for you next. Radio
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11: The top stories this hour. Former world snooker champion Graham Dott's been jailed for 7 years for child sexual abuse. Lana McKay is at the High Court in Edinburgh.
12: Judge Lord Harrower told a packed courtroom how the 49-year-old had committed a gross violation of trust towards two vulnerable children. A girl between age 9 and 10 when Dott was 16 or 17 and a boy from age 8 to 12 when Dott was married in his 30s with a family. The judge told how Dott groomed the children with treats and warned them they wouldn't be believed if they told anyone. The former snooker world champion continues to deny the charges and was seen shaking his head as they were read out.
11: Andy Burnham says he must have an honest conversation about issues that have been ignored for too long. It's understood he'll use his first Labour Party conference speech as Prime Minister to suggest a review of the state pension's triple lock. The move's expected to help fund social care. And Saved by the Bell star Dennis Haskins has died at the age of 75. He played Principal Belding on the US Kids Show.
13: Now for the news across South and West Wales. Visiting at Prince Philip Hospital in Llanelli has been restricted because of a scabies outbreak. The health board says several wards are closed while people affected are treated. Some planned appointments may also be affected. A Pembrokeshire man is starting a 7.5-year prison sentence for raping a drunk woman following a night out. 43-year-old Gary Longfield of Corporation Terrace in Pembroke Dock was found guilty by a jury at Swansea Crown Court and will have to register as a sex offender. Police officers who died while serving their communities were remembered at a service in Bridgend yesterday. South Wales Police held the event at its headquarters as part of National Police Memorial Day. Officers took part in a one-minute silence during the service. And demand for Welsh medium education is increasing in Bridgend. The council received 158 applications for nursery places for the September intake. It's increasing places and opening a new Welsh medium childcare hub.
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13: It's looking bright with warm sunny spells and highs of 24, turning overcast with clouds later before rain this evening. That's the latest. I'm Caroline Verdon.
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0: song from Wild Child, and he's also now confirmed to be playing Blackwear Fields next June. 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
0: So today, do you shake someone's hand or do you hug them when you first meet them? Because apparently people think more of you if you hug them and will be more interested in you as a person too. Coming through some song suggestions today, we've got Squeeze and Take Me, I'm Yours, the Thompson Twins and Hold Me Now. We've got Roachford and Cuddly Toy, Elton John, Tiny Dancer, St. Etienne and Hug My Soul, Sutherland Brothers, The Arms of Mary, Kylie, In These Arms, Adele, Make You Feel My Love, and Bon Jovi, In These Arms. Great tunes today. Going to play this one from Lee, such a great song. Billy Ray Martin, Your Loving Arms, on the show for a Tuesday.

0: That still sounds great in the radio, doesn't it? Billy Ray Martin and Your Loving Arms on the show. Phil Hoyles, 07740 938 500, if you fancy getting in touch with us today. The topical tune will be back tomorrow at the same time. Now, how do you fancy being a big winner this week? Here are the details. 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

0: 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It's Phil through till 3 o'clock today. Now, how do you fancy heading somewhere really nice on Friday? A charity ball for T Haven, being run by Nell's Welsh Army Charities, happening this coming Friday evening. 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

0: you will go. It's Tuesday. It's the 29th of September. 07740938500 if you fancy getting in touch today. Your showbiz news. Rod Stewart announces he's retiring after one final tour and six decades on stage. I think he's well into his retirement now, isn't he? Go and sit down. Have a lovely time. Also making news today, Brian May makes a huge career announcement following bandmate's solo album. And also making news, of course, Queen legend Roger Taylor is going to be bringing his solo tour project to South Wales as well tonight. If you go into the Swansea Arena, have a brilliant time. Music coming up then on the show shortly. Justin Timberlake, Can't Stop This Feeling, is on the way in just a moment.
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0: Ariana Grande. Tuesday lunchtime, so a couple of days now to go before The Traitors starts. I can't wait. I'm obsessed by this series. Celeb Traitors is back. Apparently, it's even better than the first series last year. I find that really hard to believe. I mean, last year's series was magnificent, wasn't it? But they are saying that this year's, it's even better. We've got a couple of days to go before the Glastonbury 2027 tickets go on sale. That's going to be on the 4th of October. And, of course, Global James Bond Day is going to be on the 5th. Now, I remember this time last year, we were saying, do you think we'll get an announcement? And everybody was kind of pointing towards the fact that an announcement was going to be made this time last year. It didn't happen. Right, we waited for the day and it arrived and then it disappeared and we still were none the wiser. Is it going to happen this year? I mean, there are kind of rumours that maybe by Christmas we'll find out something. There's no better day than Global James Bond Day. Just a little announcement, maybe. Just a little one. It can be posted. It's happening on the 5th of October. Just not far to go. I can't believe it's the last Tuesday in September already. It certainly doesn't feel like that. If you're going outside this afternoon, you might need your brolly. One or two showers in the forecast. But still feeling very warm for this time of year. Radio
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It's Wyn Evans here, and every weeknight, 7 till 8, it's the Wyn Evans Happy Hour. 1 hour of the best songs, the daftest stories, and celebrating your little wins. I'm celebrating finding my glasses. So what more could you want? Put the kettle on, pop a cork, and listen to the show. With our friends at Nathaniel Cars in Bridgend, Cardiff, Cwmbran, and Swansea. It's the Happy

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3: The top stories this hour. Former snooker world champion Graham Dott's been jailed for 7 years after being convicted of sexually abusing two children. Lana Mackay's at the High Court in Edinburgh.
4: Judge Lord Harrower told a packed courtroom how the 49-year-old had committed a gross violation of trust towards the two vulnerable children. A girl between age 9 and 10 when Dott was 16 or 17 and a boy from age 8 to 12 when Dott was married in his 30s with a family. Dressed in a dark suit and pink shirt, Dott showed little emotion as he was led from the courtroom.
3: Andy Burnham says he must have an honest conversation about issues that have been ignored. It's understood he'll use his first Labour Party conference speech as Prime Minister to suggest a review of the state pension's triple lock. OpenAI has scrapped plans to release its new model. It's over safety concerns after it showed what's been described as higher levels of deception than its predecessor. And Saved by the Bell star Dennis Haskins has died at the age of 75. He played principal Richard Belding in the show.
5: Now for the news across South and West Wales. Visiting at Prince Philip Hospital in Llanelli has been restricted because of a scabies outbreak. The health board says several wards are closed while people affected are treated. Some planned appointments may also be affected. A Pembrokeshire man is starting a 7.5-year prison sentence for raping a drunk woman following a night out. 43-year-old Gary Longfield of Corporation Terrace in Pembroke Dock was found guilty by a jury at Swansea Crown Court and will have to register as a sex offender. Police officers who died while serving their communities were remembered at a service in Bridgend yesterday. South Wales Police held the event at its headquarters as part of National Police Memorial Day. Officers took part in a one-minute silence during the service. And demand for Welsh medium education is increasing in Bridgend. The council received 158 applications for nursery places for the September intake. It's increasing places and opening a new Welsh medium childcare hub.
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5: It's looking bright with warm sunny spells and highs of 24, turning overcast with clouds later before rain this evening. That's the latest. I'm Caroline Verdon.
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0: It's Harry Styles, American Girls, Coldplay, Higher Power before that. It's Phil, 3 till 3, don't forget Sharni after 3 o'clock today, and Wynn is back after 7 in the papers today. You know, sometimes you read a story and you think, that's a bit weird, that's a bit odd. Well, a study has revealed that young men are just as likely to complain in restaurants as older women. I mean, are they just saying that older men don't complain and younger women don't complain? I don't know. I mean, if you're not getting the service or your food is rubbish, you need to complain. But in the same vein, you need to, if someone has done really great service for you, you need to say that as well, don't you? You need to congratulate them and say the food was absolutely stunning. But while they've specified young men and older women, I'm not really sure. Maybe it's a light news day or something. 07740938500 is your number. Right then, a load of money up for grabs on Friday. 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

0: It's Radio Carmarthenshire. It's Phil through till 3 o'clock this afternoon. Don't forget, Wyn Evans is going to be back with a happy hour with Nathaniel Cars tonight from 7. So whether you want to do a shout out for Terry and T Cross or Barry and Betters, it doesn't matter. Drop Wyn a line and the happy hour songs will play for them a little bit later. Great tunes all the way till 3 then on Radio Carmarthenshire today.
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0: Prisoner Zero is her new single. It's Taylor Swift, I Knew It, I Knew You. Tuesday, 29th of September. Rain in the forecast this afternoon. It might be even drizzling where you are at the moment. So if you are going outside today, you might need your brolly. You might need your jacket. Not a thick one because it's still feeling very warm. It's bizarre, isn't it, to think that it's the last Tuesday of September. It's October in a few days' time. And we're still wearing T-shirts. It's crazy. I mean, it's probably the last time I remember it being this mild, this late into the year. It flipped around very, very quickly. And we went seemingly from summer to winter very, very quickly. No autumn. Is it going to happen this year? We shall wait and see. I mean, the long range forecasts are saying that it is going to be milder right up to the winter point. So there's no sign of it changing anytime soon. It's a weird thing. But if you're enjoying it today, then drop us a line. Let us know what you're up to. 07740 938 500 is the number. Robbie Williams, Rock DJ, is on the way for you next. 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

0: It's new from Miley. It's Bass Persuades. It's Phil through till three. Shani after 3 o'clock today with the Big Five after five. And of course, Wynn after 7 o'clock tonight. Phil, any chance you could say a massive happy birthday to Sam Collins? He's celebrating his birthday today. He's 35. Lots of love from Karen and Ryan and Tony as well. Have a great day, mate. Enjoy it. Play a song in the next hour. In fact, we'll do that straight after your latest news. That's coming up on DAB Digital Radio, online at the Nation Player and your smart speakers at home and at the workplace. All you have to do is wake up your device and ask it to play Us Today. 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
8: The top stories this hour. Andy Burnham's comments on the pension triple lock will be closely watched when he addresses Labour's conference shortly. Meanwhile, Housing Secretary Angela Rayner's promised to cap leasehold fees, saying she has unfinished business. Former world snooker champion Graham Dott's been jailed for 7 years after being found guilty of sexually abusing two children. Our reporter Lana Mackay is at the High Court in Edinburgh.
9: Judge Lord Harrower told how the former world champion had disguised the grooming as a game, rewarding the children with treats and warning them they wouldn't be believed if they told anyone. The judge went on to say how Dot had robbed them of a significant period of their childhood.
8: Anti-migrant activist Daniel Thomas has been refused bail over the alleged slashing of a dinghy in the English Channel. He's appeared in court via video link. He's previously denied criminal damage. And not everywhere will be warm today, but London could see temperatures hit 27 degrees Celsius. Some areas may not drop below 18 degrees overnight either.
10: Now for the news across South and West Wales. Visiting at Prince Philip Hospital in Llanelli has been restricted because of a scabies outbreak. The health board says several wards are closed while people affected are treated. Some planned appointments may also be affected. A Pembrokeshire man is starting a 7.5-year prison sentence for raping a drunk woman following a night out. 43-year-old Gary Longfield of Corporation Terrace in Pembroke Dock was found guilty by a jury at Swansea Crown Court and will have to register as a sex offender. Police officers who died while serving their communities were remembered at a service in Bridgend yesterday. South Wales Police held the event at its headquarters as part of National Police Memorial Day. Officers took part in a one-minute silence during the service. And demand for Welsh medium education is increasing in Bridgend. The council received 158 applications for nursery places for the September intake. It's increasing places and opening a new Welsh medium childcare hub.
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10: It's looking bright with warm sunny spells and highs of 24, turning overcast with clouds later before rain this evening. That's the latest. I'm Caroline Verdon.
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0: It's Tuesday afternoon. It's the 29th of September. How are you finding you on this Tuesday? Music to start the hour then from Little Mix and Sean Paul.

0: It's Neo on the show today. In the papers, just been reading about the words and phrases that Gen Z use at work that leave older colleagues stumped. It's not just at work, it's everywhere, isn't it? I mean, there are so many different words now. And you say, what? What did you just say? What does that mean? My eldest niece comes out with words and it's like, what are you talking about? What does that mean? And it started, do you remember when, I don't know, it's like a decade ago probably, that the term sick, oh no, when people say, oh, that's sick. When I was young, that was like really disgusting. It's, oh, that's sick, that's nasty. Now it's a really good thing, isn't it? It's weird. Drop me a line, let me know your thoughts today. 07740938500 is the number. Music coming up on the show for you very soon. Mimi Webb next. Make me a
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Tuesday afternoon, blue if you come back in your papers this afternoon. Mr. England organisers fear national hunk shortage after just seven men enter. I mean, that's not many, is it? They're a bit worried. And also making news today, a British schoolgirl has become the youngest woman grandmaster in chess at just the age of 11. Do you know, I don't think I've played a game of chess probably since I was in primary school. It's been that long. It's been a long, long time. But weirdly, I don't know why I decided, but I started looking online about buying an ornamental chess set. You know, you get some really nice ones made out of glass or something, or you know, ones for the house, no, not ones for the garden. And I thought, I want to get

0: a really nice chess set and just have it on display somewhere, because that'd be really cool, because they're slightly bigger. I don't know if you had the ones in school where they were like teeny tiny pieces. I mean, they were tiny, weren't they? I'm talking about bigger pieces, a big statement piece. And then I thought, why am I buying a chess set when I can't play chess anymore? It's a bit random. Maybe I'll still do it, maybe I won't. I don't know. We'll decide later. Music from Mabel on in just a sec. This is Phil for your Tuesday. Don't forget Shani after 3 o'clock today.
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0: It's Ray and Where's My Husband, just about closing the show today. Thanks very much for listening. Back again tomorrow when we'll do it all again for your Wednesday, midweek tomorrow, all downhill to the weekend after tomorrow's show. It's going to be a busy old one. Some great music on the way tomorrow, and of course, we'll do another topical tune as well. Shani is on the way after your latest news.
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13: The top stories this hour. Andy Burnham's been addressing the Labour Party conference for the first time as Prime Minister. In his speech, he says he wants to draw a line on a decade of division and put Britain on a new path. Former snooker world champion Graham Dott's been jailed for 7 years for being convicted of sexually abusing two children. Lana Mackay is at the High Court in Edinburgh.
14: Judge Lord Harrower told a packed courtroom how the 49-year-old had committed a gross violation of trust towards the two vulnerable children, a girl between age 9 and 10 when Dot was 16 or 17, and a boy from age 8 to 12 when Dot was married in his 30s with a family. Dressed in a dark suit and pink shirt, Dot showed little emotion as he was led from the courtroom.
13: Anti-migrant activist Daniel Thomas has been refused bail during a court hearing. It's over the alleged slashing of a dinghy in the English Channel, which he's previously denied. And Saved by the Bell star Dennis Haskins, who played Principal Belding in the show, has died at the age of 75.
15: Now for the news across South and West Wales. Visitors to Prince Philip Hospital in Llanelli are being told to stay away because of a scabies outbreak. Several wards are closed for deep cleaning. The health board says patients, staff and contacts are being treated while the minor injury unit remains open. A 43-year-old man from Pembroke Dock has been jailed for 7.5 years for rape and assault by penetration. Gary Longfield of Corporation Terrace was found guilty following a trial at Swansea Crown Court. He must serve two-thirds of his sentence before being released on licence. A service was held at South Wales Police Headquarters in Bridgend yesterday to remember officers who died in the line of duty. The event was part of National Police Memorial Day, with colleagues gathering to remember officers from across the UK. And Now in a Minute has officially made it into the Oxford English Dictionary. The phrase, used in Wales to mean very soon, is one of six Welsh editions. They include Tupsin, meaning fool, Bwbac, a folklore creature, and Back Again, meaning boy.
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15: Cloudy with some showers around this evening and highs of 21, and there'll be sunshine and showers tomorrow. That's the latest. I'm Brad Hardware.
1: afternoon. More of the best music up next. Somba, Tom Grennan, and this from a band that I really, when they came out, I really wanted to be part of them. I still would. It's All Saints. Radio
16: 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A few questions that I need to know. How you could ever hurt me so.

0: Love, love that tune. It's Samba and Homewrecker afternoon. I'm Shani.
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0: So today is International Happy Goose Day. So, you know, right? Apparently that genuinely is a thing. I'm not entirely sure what makes a goose happy. Like, I don't know, like a nice pond, a bit of bread, chasing an innocent person around the park. It got me thinking, though, about those little things that make us ridiculously happy. You know, the ones where you find money in an old bag, or someone cancelling plans when you secretly didn't want to go anyway. Today's Big Five, I want to know, what makes you a happy goose? What's that thing that instantly puts you in a good mood? Tell us yours. We'll find out our five happiest geese on Drive Time after five.
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0: afternoon. I'm Charlie with you on Drive here on Radio Carmarthen. Shout out, just a little reminder for tomorrow morning. Lee and Claire back on breakfast from 6. Well, actually, just Lee, because Claire's on holiday. They make sure they're coming with you. Lee, just Lee from 6 right here on Radio Carmarthen.
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11: Carmarthenshire Travel. Good afternoon, I'm Jules Buckley. Quite slow to the east of Llanelli around the retail parks, mainly by the halfway light. There's queues on the A4138. Not too bad for the M4 so far this afternoon, and the A48 coping well. South of Llandeilo, the A483 looks quite slow in both directions. A40 heading towards St Clair's, that's on the busy side on the eastbound side. And there's some congestion too heading around Nayland on that westbound side of the A477 this afternoon.
2: Travel
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Danny Swims and Mr. Know It All. So, the most random national day today is International Happy Goose Day, which, yeah, it is a thing. So, I'm not entirely sure what makes a goose happy, but we wanted to know what makes you a happy little goose. Sarah says, getting into bed with freshly washed bedding. She even does a little leg wiggle when she gets in. Mike says, when you go to the till and something you were buying is cheaper than you thought. Oh, yeah, happy goose, unexpected discount, absolutely. And Emma says, when somebody cancels plans that she secretly didn't want to go to anyway. 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
9: The top stories this hour. Andy Burnham's promise to roll out greater public control over water, transport, housing and energy as he gave his first Labour conference speech as the Prime Minister.
10: We will help councils build again and make it affordable by building on unused public land. We will reform right to buy, not taking the right away from anyone in an existing home, but removing it from the new homes we build.
9: The body of a newborn baby has been found along a shoreline in North Wales. North Wales Police has appealed for the mother, who may be extremely vulnerable, to come forward. Anti-migrant activist Daniel Thomas has been refused bail over the alleged slashing of a dinghy in the English Channel. He's appeared in court via video link. He's previously denied criminal damage. And Marks & Spencer is teaming up with Sephora to run beauty departments in 100 of its stores from next spring.
11: Now for the news across South and West Wales. Visitors to Prince Philip Hospital in Llanelli are being told to stay away because of a scabies outbreak. Several wards are closed for deep cleaning. The health board says patients, staff and contacts are being treated while the minor injury unit remains open. A 43-year-old man from Pembroke Dock has been jailed for 7.5 years for rape and assault by penetration. Gary Longfield of Corporation Terrace was found guilty following a trial at Swansea Crown Court. He must serve two-thirds of his sentence before being released on licence. A service was held at South Wales Police Headquarters in Bridgend yesterday to remember officers who died in the line of duty. The event was part of National Police Memorial Day, with colleagues gathering to remember officers from across the UK. And Now in a Minute has officially made it into the Oxford English Dictionary. The phrase, used in Wales to mean very soon, is one of six Welsh editions. They include Tupsin, meaning fool, Bwbach, a folklore creature, and Back Again, meaning boy.
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0: with J.E. 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
11: Cloudy with some showers around this evening and highs of 21, and there'll be sunshine and showers tomorrow. That's the latest. I'm Brad Hardware.
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1: It's time for the Big Five with Shani.
0: All right, today on the Big Five, we're asking you, what makes you a happy goose? You're thinking, what, Shani? It's because today is International Happy Goose Day, which, yeah, it's a thing. I'm not entirely sure what makes a goose happy. Maybe, I don't know, chasing someone around a park. So on the Big Five, we want to know, what makes you a happy goose? Paul says, waking up, looking at the clock, and then realising you don't actually have to get up. Oh, I love that. Turning back over and going back to sleep. Boom. And Claire says, finding money in a coat pocket. She says, it feels like you won the lottery. Even though it was your money to begin with, you just forgot you had it. I love it. Keep them coming. What makes you a happy goose? Love this now. Turn it up is Natasha Bedingfield and Unwritten.

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13: Hello again to you, I'm Jules Buckley. Starting to pick up now, just coming off the M4 around the Llangennyllaid for the A4138. The A48 eastbound, that's building 2 towards the motorway, starting to queue towards the Pont Abram roundabout now at junction 49. They're just west of Saundersfoot, there's roadworks on the A478, just off the A477. Looks quite slow at the moment in both directions. And of course, Freeman's Way queuing out of Haverford West, very slow, down to the Merlint Bridge roundabout.
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0: The afternoon, Sharni with you. Now, date for your diary this coming Friday. Nell's Welsh Army is holding a charity ball in support of Teahaven Children's Hospice, and it's happening at the Marine Hotel in Aberystwyth. 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

0: afternoon, Shani here with you on Drive. Now then, going to have a quick go back in time. On this day, back in 1976, Boy George was expelled from school. I'd love to know what was written on that report card. In 1979, on this day, like today, the police landed their first UK number one with Message in a Bottle. And in 2001, Jennifer Lopez married dancer Chris Judd. I totally forgot about that. I totally forgot. It is one of those celebrity marriages. You're like, I totally forgot about that. And birthday-wise, Sebastian Coe is 70, Alfie Beau is 53, comedian Robert Webb is 54, and twins Luke and Matt Goss are 58. What? That makes me really old. Oh, yeah, yeah. Anyway, if it's your birthday, hope it's awesome. Radio, come on.
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5: Hello again to you, I'm Jules Buckley. Still not faring too badly for the M4, although off the motorway, queuing round the Llangennill lights now for the A4138. The Lacher Bridge towards Swansea eastbound is building too on the 484 as well. Now, still some roadworks near to Saundersfoot for the A478, so quite slow in both directions. Freeman's Way outbound towards the Merlin's Bridge roundabout, that is still stop-start this afternoon as you head out of Haverford West. And for now, that's the latest.
2: Travel
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0: love that, Ash. Stop the wedding. Afternoon, I'm Shani, here with you on Drive. So today is International Happy Goose Day. Yep, that really is a thing. So we asked the question on the Big Five, what makes you a happy goose? Nia says, getting into the car and your favourite song comes on right at the beginning, not halfway through, from the very first note. Love that. And Dave says, when the takeaway app says 45 minutes, but the doorbell goes after 25. And Jenny says, oh, do you know what? Definitely reached a certain age when this act what actually makes me happy. And Jenny says, when you get home and realise that somebody else has already put the bins out. What makes you a happy goose? We'll find out after five. Radio, come on
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9: The top stories this hour. Andy Burnham's addressed the Labour Party conference in Liverpool for the first time since becoming leader.
10: Energy, water, housing, back under stronger public control.
9: The Prime Minister promised electoral reform and public control of utility firms. Andy Burnham also admitted he may pay a political price after announcing plans to adjust the triple lock on pensions. The body of a newborn baby has been found along a shoreline in North Wales. North Wales Police has appealed for the mother, who may be extremely vulnerable, to come forward. Former snooker world champion Graham Dott has been jailed for 7 years after being convicted of sexually abusing two children. The 49-year-old was found guilty last month of offences against a boy and a girl, both of primary school age. And Phil the Power Taylor is set to come out of retirement after 8 years to make his darts comeback.
11: Now for the news across South and West Wales. Visitors to Prince Philip Hospital in Llanelli are being told to stay away because of a scabies outbreak. Several wards are closed for deep cleaning. The health board says patients, staff and contacts are being treated while the minor injury unit remains open. A 43-year-old man from Pembroke Dock has been jailed for 7.5 years for rape and assault by penetration. Gary Longfield of Corporation Terrace was found guilty following a trial at Swansea Crown Court. He must serve two-thirds of his sentence before report being released on licence. A service was held at South Wales Police Headquarters in Bridgend yesterday to remember officers who died in the line of duty. The event was part of National Police Memorial Day, with colleagues gathering to remember officers from across the UK. And Now in a Minute has officially made it into the Oxford English Dictionary. The phrase, used in Wales to mean very soon, is one of six Welsh editions. They include Tupsin, meaning fool, Bwbach, a folklore creature, and Back Again, meaning boy.
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11: Cloudy with some showers around this evening and highs of 21, and there'll be sunshine and showers tomorrow. That's the latest. I'm Brad Hardware.
0: Tuesday afternoon, more of the best music up next for you. Harry Styles, Pink, Jonas.

0: 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It's Fast Car.
1: The final big five of the day with Shani.
0: All right, your final big five. I've loved this one today. Because today is International Happy Goose Day. Who knows what makes a goose happy? But we wanted to know what makes you a happy goose. That was the question on the big five today. Let's count them down. Number five, Claire says, finding money in an old coat pocket. Feels like that should be a Cockney rhyming slang or a song or something. Anyway, moving on. Number four, Nia, getting in the car and your favourite song comes on right from the beginning. Volume up, baby. Number three, Sarah, fresh bedding. Oh, that smell. I know, and it feels different, doesn't it? It's weird. Number two, Dave says your takeaway arriving much earlier than expected, like a child at Christmas when the doorbell goes. And at number one, Emma. She's our number one happy goose today. She says, when someone cancels plans that you secretly didn't want to go to anyway. Oh no, what a shame. We'll definitely rearrange. Meanwhile, your bra's off, PJs are getting on, and Netflix is loading. Love it. New Big Five coming your way tomorrow. This now, it's Harry Styles and American Girls.

0: you say evening. 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
21: Hello again, good evening to you. I'm Jules Buckley with the M4's curbing okay. They're still queuing towards the motorway for the A48 out towards the Pont Abram roundabout and between Junction 48 and the Llangennell light slow for the A4138 as well. And the A48 busy heading in towards Pont y Dylais. A40 southbound heading down towards the Pensam roundabout towards Carmarthen. That's seeing some queues as well. Still queuing too at the Merlin's Bridge roundabout, mainly on the outbound side of Freeman's Way away from Haverford West.
1: Travel
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11: Hello again, I'm Jules Buckley. Still some queues for the Lochar Bridge. Between Llanelli and the M4, it's slow in patches for the A4138 as well, and still busy too for the A483 around T. Croes and Ammanford. Now, the roadworks northwest of Saundersfoot continue, so the A4718, some patchy queues at the moment in both directions. Still queuing too north of the Merlins Bridge roundabout, particularly on the outbound side of Freeman's Way, queuing back in towards Haverford West. And that's your latest.
8: Travel
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0: Love that. I'm Shani here with you on Drive Right. 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
10: Top stories this hour. Andy Burnham's promised to roll out greater public control over water, transport, housing and energy as he gave his first Labour conference speech as Prime Minister.
11: We will help councils build again and make it affordable by building on unused public land. We will reform Right to Buy.
10: The body of a newborn baby has been found along a shoreline in North Wales. Police have appealed for the mother, who may be extremely vulnerable, to come forward. US mum Lindsay Clancy's appeared in court for the first time since her murder trial fell apart. She admitted killing her three children in 2023, but had argued she had postpartum psychosis. Her lawyers asking for the case to be dismissed. And Manchester City have been found guilty of breaking Premier League financial rules over a nine-season period. The Premier League's confirmed an independent panel found the club used sham contracts. No punishments have been decided. City are going to appeal the decision.
12: Now for the news across South and West Wales. Visitors to Prince Philip Hospital in Llanelli are being told to stay away because of a scabies outbreak. Several wards are closed for deep cleaning. The health board says patients, staff and contacts are being treated, while the minor injury unit remains open. A 43-year-old man from Pembroke Dock has been jailed for 7.5 years for rape and assault by penetration. Gary Longfield of Corporation Terrace was found guilty following a trial at Swansea Crown Court. He must serve two-thirds of his sentence before before being released on licence. A service was held at South Wales Police Headquarters in Bridgend yesterday to remember officers who died in the line of duty. The event was part of National Police Memorial Day, with colleagues gathering to remember officers from across the UK. And Now in a Minute has officially made it into the Oxford English Dictionary. The phrase, used in Wales to mean very soon, is one of six Welsh editions. They include Tupsin, meaning fool, Bwbach, a folklore creature, and Back Again, meaning boy.
1: 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With J.E. 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
12: Cloudy with some showers around this evening and highs of 21, and there'll be sunshine and showers tomorrow. That's the latest. I'm Brad Hardware. 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
0: Carmarthen Show. You want more of the best music? You've got more of the best music. Cat's Eye coming up. Justin Timberlake. First up, though, it's JLS. It's Beat Again.

0: Afternoon, Shani here with you on Drive. Now then, we're going to have a quick go back in time. On this day, back in 1976, Boy George was expelled from school. I'd love to know what was written on that report card. In 1979, on this day, like today, the police landed their first UK number one with Message in a Bottle. And in 2001, Jennifer Lopez married dancer Chris Judd. I totally forgot about that. I totally forgot. It is one of those celebrity marriages. You're like, I totally forgot about that. And birthday-wise, Sebastian Coe is 70, Alfie Beau is 53, comedian Robert Webb is 54, and twins Luke and Matt Goss are 58. What? That makes me really old. Oh, yeah, I am. Anyway, if it's your birthday, I hope it's awesome.
1: Just something about you. Way I'm looking at you, whatever. Keep looking at me. You're scared now, right? Don't feel me, baby. It's just

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1: Now you moved on to someone new. 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
9: Hi again, good evening to you, I'm Jules Buckley. Still some slow traffic this evening for the A483 between Ammanford and T. Christ. Not faring too badly now for the A48 eastbound. That queue towards the M4 at Pont Abram's gone. The motorway itself looks okay. Still slightly busy around the Llangennych lights for the A4138. Fairly clear now, though still busy in the roadworks northwest of Saundersfoot for the A478, and still busy too at the Merlin's Bridge roundabout on all approaches.
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0: Ivy Stardust, take that there and rule the world. Afternoon, I'm Shani. So very excited. I can actually say Backstreet's back. All right. Backstreet Boys are returning to the UK next year. Boom! Huge, huge shows, big string of them. Honestly, the minute all the dates and ticket details are announced, I will be there. I'll be the one desperately refreshing a ticket website along with everybody else in a queue that says 50,000 people in front of you. I feel like I need these tickets, though, mainly to make up for the fact that I didn't get Oasis tickets. I didn't even get a code. I was absolutely gutted. I'm not bitter at all. I really am. Anyway, Backstreet Boys, please don't let me down as well.
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8: Good evening. Hello again. I'm Jules Buckley. No issues on the western end of the M4 this evening in Carmarthenshire on the live traffic Wales cameras. The A48 busy in Pontllyw and eastbound in towards Pontydulais and up towards Ammanford away from Tŷ Croes is busy on the north eastbound side of the A483. Around Kilgetty, still busy for the A477. Just south of there to the northwest of Saundersfoot, there's roadworks on the A478 still causing delays as they are for Vine Road in and out of Johnston. And that's your latest.
3: Travel.
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12: The top stories this hour. Manchester City have been found guilty of all charges related to breaches of Premier League financial rules. Between 2009 and 2018, an independent commission found they arranged sham commercial deals to artificially inflate revenues. The club says it's innocent and will appeal. Andy Burnham's addressed the Labour Party conference for the first time since becoming leader.
13: Energy, water, housing, back under stronger public control.
12: The Prime Minister promised electoral reform and public control of utility firms. Andy Burnham's also admitted he may pay a political price after announcing plans to adjust the triple lock on pensions. Police say they're concerned for the welfare of a mother after the body of a newborn baby was discovered on a shoreline in Wales. Searches are ongoing to try to trace her following the discovery. And police are continuing to investigate after reports a car went into the River Weir in Sunderland. Ambulance crews and Coast Guard were also on the scene.
14: Now for the news across South and West Wales. Visitors to Prince Philip Hospital in Llanelli are being told to stay away because of a scabies outbreak. Several wards are closed for deep cleaning. The Health Board says patients, staff and contacts are being treated while the minor injury unit remains open. A 43-year-old man from Pembroke Dock has been jailed for 7.5 years for rape and assault by penetration. Gary Longfield of Corporation Terrace was found guilty following a trial at Swansea Crown Court. He must serve two-thirds of his sentence before being released on licence. A service was held at South Wales Police Headquarters in Bridgend yesterday to remember officers who died in the line of duty. The event was part of National Police Memorial Day, with colleagues gathering to remember officers from across the UK. And Now in a Minute has officially made it into the Oxford English Dictionary. The phrase, used in Wales to mean very soon, is one of six Welsh editions. They include Tupsin, meaning fool, Bwbach, a folklore creature, and Back Again, meaning boy.
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14: Cloudy with some showers around this evening and highs of 21, and there'll be sunshine and showers tomorrow. That's the latest. I'm Brad Hardware.
15: The Wynne Evans Happy Hour with

know you want a Mac kind. Right, okay, that was Need You Tonight in Excess. You are listening to Win Empty's Happy Hour. How you diddly doing? I don't mind telling you, right? I do not mind telling you this. I almost had a pint at lunchtime today. I know, don't judge me, right? Because I was working in the night, I didn't, right? But it was one of those days. I was in London, right? I had to go to London for something. And I was in London, and it was so sunny that I thought, oh, hello. Hello, I could have a cheeky one here, couldn't I? I could have a quick pint. Nobody would know. Everybody would be happy. Absolutely brilliant. I didn't, because... Well, I was thinking about you, and I just thought, oh, God, nobody wants to hear me hammered presenting a show. I thought, I did hear a presenter doing that once, and it was actually hilarious. It was her last day. I think it was for, like, Radio Norfolk or something like this, right? And she starts going, it's hilarious. I'll have to try and dig out. I wonder if I can dig it out for you. Let me try and dig it out for you, because it was absolutely hilarious. If I can find that, I will, because she starts going, and I can play what I want. I have a carte blanche. It was brilliant. So I'll try and dig it out now. Let me have a look. But let's get some more music. This is Breakfast at Tiffany's.

0: and heartache. You're listening to Wyn Hems' Happy Hour. Now, I was telling you earlier, right, that there was a presenter. I won't name her, right, for obvious reasons, right? But there was a presenter. It was her last day on local radio. And let's just put it, she'd had a couple of celebratory drinks. Now, I found a quick recording of it, right? So what they've done is, right, what I've done here is I've cut the songs out for you. I've just given you the highlights of what it was, right? Have a listen to this.
1: For the last time on Lunchtime, let's say you pick the muse. Oh, yeah.
0: So there we go. She goes off on that song, right? And then she comes back. Here she is.
1: Played that for me dad when he was 60. Riley's, which is now a co-op at the top of Small Sawn.
0: Love it. I love it.
1: Bitch and Talk says, Paulie, you sound drunk. I'm not drunk. I've had a couple of drinks. I'm not drunk. I'm sad. No, but that's not working either. Oh, it's my last day and nothing's working. Why is nothing working? Let's try this, shall we?
0: And then she goes, and then a couple of songs are played back to back, right? If you listen to the whole recording, and then this happens.
2: A perfect day.
3: Perfect day by various artists. Obviously, it's 25 minutes to two. Good afternoon. Unfortunately, Paul is not feeling quite well, so with it being her last afternoon show, so she's gone home. So unfortunately, or fortunately, as the case may be.
0: She's gone home. She's gone. That's what I want to do. That's how I want to go out, with a bang.

0: There we go. Good thing, Fine Young Cannibals. If you want to get in touch with the show, it is dead easy, right? All you have to do is drop me a WhatsApp, 07740938500, 07740938500. I'm just flicking through all the messages now. It's so lovely to hear from you, and I love hearing from you. And if you don't get a message straight back from me, don't worry, because I do see them all. Hi, Wayne. Good to see you've made it into Tuesday. You've got this lovely boy. Have a great evening. Let's go with something upbeat. Can you play Women Wake Me Up Before You Go? Yeah, I don't see why not. I'll stick it on the list. It'll be coming up. Women's Happy
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Sweet Caroline, Neil Diamond. You're listening to When Evans is Happy Hour. Great to have you with me. Right, why not go to nationplayer.com, bung me a message. So earlier, Sam said, Wyn, can I have Wake Me Up Before You Go Go? I've actually dug it out now, Sam. I got the old vinyl out. Dust it off, all ready to go, and here it is, just for you. A bit of Wham, Wake Me Up Before You Go Go. Unless it's very, very early, then do not wake me up before you go go. In fact, just say goodbye, leave a note, do whatever you fancy.

0: I'm so excited. The Pointer Sisters. Don't forget as well, if you want to get me to ring somebody for their birthday, it's not a problem. I can do that anytime. Just drop us a message here. Drop us a WhatsApp, 07740938500. Just include all their details and then I can just ring them on the day of their birthday, if that's what you fancy. It'd be great, honestly. It'd be really, really good. I've still got loads of music still to... Oh, computer did a thing then. Computer did a thing. Don't you hate it when it... I've done something now and I've zoomed in and I can never zoom out. Why am I so rubbish with technology? I was just born about 5 years too early. We had one computer in my school. One. I know, right? Winterburn's happy
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5: 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Best stirred with a spoon, not your finger. May be enjoyed outside Yorkshire. Sheep on front of box, not included. Nor a small cottage, nor a sky. We don't know what the cricket score was. For best results, drink. 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
3: And now, the weather.
4: Outside, gloomy skies, a persistent drizzle, and a chilly wind blowing from the west, north, east, and south.
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